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11: This is Q.

0: forward. They're just staring at it, but they're not moving.
1: What can the airports do about that? Arrest people on the spot for not following the flow of traffic?
0: Straight to jail. I think what those type of people who are not on front, on the, I call them, they're not on the front foot of life.
1: Yeah. I get you.
0: A waste of time, really.
1: Do you know what amazes me? Belfast have the new system that you can just keep your backpack on your back and walk straight through. Don't worry about the little plastic bags and the laptops. You can walk straight through. Where so many airports right across Europe and across the world aren't there yet. And we're still doing the little clear bag and the 100 mils and the electronics out on the tray. But yeah, Belfast has it. How is that?
0: Okay.
1: How do we have something
0: you
1: first?
0: Still have, you said there at the start, you put your bag on your back and go through. You put your bag in the tray.
1: Yeah, but do you know what I mean? Yeah.
0: Faro, you still have to take it out.
1: You do.
0: So confirmation bias there now, Connor, right?
1: Well, there's a lot of airports you still do.
0: No. Majority of airports are up to date.
1: Are they?
0: They are up to date.
1: Okay, all right, from a well-travelled man.
0: Faro isn't, though. Okay. I noticed that when
1: that
0: I was
1: that is confirmation bias, isn't it? It really is. Right, 49% of us believe that airports should stop doing what? What is that? 0770 2 687 001. Pop us a message there on WhatsApp. What is your guess this morning?
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0: Traffic this morning is getting busy as it's been raining. A12 West Link eastbound from Grosvenor Road towards the M2 York Street. The M2 Citybound from Duncrew Street. The M1 eastbound from Junction 7 Sprucefield to Junction 1 Broadway. Currently, no other reports of innocence or delays. Okay?
1: Incidents.
0: A lot of guilty people out there this morning. Please do take it handy, guys. It's a bit wet this morning. Rain is due to stop anyway after 8 o'clock. So, but give yourself a bit extra time and don't be up the backside of people. Stay in the right lanes. And also, stay off your phone, right? No excuses. 0770 2 687 001. If you see or spot anything, let us know when it's safe to do so.
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0: 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Has your face or name ever been used without your permission?
1: Yes.
0: This has also happened to Dua Lipa. She's not happy. 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
4: Traffic is busy on the A12 Westlink eastbound from Grosvenor Road towards M2 York Street, the M2 citybound from Greencastle, the M1 eastbound from Junction 7 Sprucefield to Junction 1 Broadway. No other reports of incidents or delays currently. Up in Derry, Londonderry, all ticking along nicely. Enniskillen's pretty clear. Newry is grand. So if you see anything, 07702 687 001, when it's safe to do so, let us know. But roads are a bit wet, so just take it handy, like, you know.
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17: From the Q Radio newsroom at 8 o'clock, I'm Jim McLean, and these are your top stories this morning. Keir Starmer is preparing to host his weekly cabinet meeting as he continues to fight to save his job. More than 70 Labour MPs have already said they want the Prime Minister to resign. The Home Secretary, Shabina Mahmood, is reportedly among those calling for him to go or announce a timetable for his departure. Sky's Kasam Coates says that's a notable development.
18: The fact that she has decided to be amongst those leading the cabinet charge, saying that Keir Starmer's time is basically up in number 10, is hugely, hugely significant.
17: Back home, former Ulster Unionist Party leader Doug Beattie is facing a battle for his political future with the party. He's expected to be deselected as a candidate for next year's Assembly election when his Upper Ban Constituency Association meets next month. A large accidental blaze at a waste recycling centre near Carriduff has now been extinguished. At its height, more than 80 firefighters were at the scene on the Hillsborough Road late on Sunday night. Crews remained there until yesterday evening. There'll be significant disruption to ambulance services in the Republic today due to strike action by staff. Around 2,000 workers have just begun a 24-hour walkout over pay. Officials say contingency plans are in place, but there may be some delays to non-life-threatening calls. And the UK and France governments will co-host a meeting later as efforts continue to reopen the Strait of Hormuz. It comes after both Washington and Tehran rejected each other's proposals to end the war. Last night, President Trump gave this update on the current state of the ceasefire.
4: They come back and they want to negotiate and they give us a stupid proposal. It's a stupid proposal. I would say the ceasefire is on massive life support, where the doctor walks in and says, sir, your loved one has approximately a 1% chance of living.
17: That's your headline news just after 8 o'clock. Linda has more local stories next.
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6: Deira is hosting a public engagement event in Cookstown this evening about its new rural NI strategy. It's being held at the Burnavon from 7pm until 8:30. People are invited to come along and hear about the department's proposals, which aim to improve support for rural communities across Northern Ireland. And anyone heading to the Balmoral show is encouraged to use public transport. It starts tomorrow. There is car parking available on site, but thousands of visitors are expected each day until Saturday. A free shuttle bus between Lisburn train station and Balmoral Park will operate daily from 9am. That's your local news. The sport's next.
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2: Traffic is busy on the A12 West Link eastbound from Grosvenor Road towards the M2 York Street, the M2 Citybound from Bellevue, the M1 eastbound from Junction 7 Spruinsfield to Junction 1 Broadway, the A2 Tillysburn towards M3 Lagan Bridge and the M3 Lagan Bridge towards Nelson Street. Listen, it was raining last night. It stopped now, so roads are a bit wet this morning. Take it handy, take it easy. 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
1: So traffic this morning is becoming a little bit easier out there now. A12 Westlink eastbound from Grosvenor Road towards M2 York Street. The M2 citybound from Duncrew Street and the M1 eastbound from Junction 2 Stockmans to Junction 1 Broadway. The rest of the roads are all tidying up a little bit as people get into the office and get into work and everyone's away in school and stuff. Had a look around the regions. Everything seems to be ticking away nicely. If you see anything, spot anything, please do let us know. 07702 687 001.
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2: 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What would you love to hear this morning for today's coffee break request? 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
2: You might have heard me mention Frieda and Tracy in Donaghy earlier on T5. Well, they are heading to Budapest tomorrow for their yearly girly road trip, and this is a song they want to hear on Q Radio's coffee break request, because, well, it's very apt for them, for sure. Let's do it then for you. Enjoy your coffee break request, girls, and enjoy Budapest.

0: dream. And we can talk about whatever is on your mind.
1: Picture this, Take My Hand on Q Radio. Good morning to Martina and Derry London Derry. Thank you so much for your text. We've got the brand new one from Neil coming soon. And there's something coming to Tenerife. It's not in Tenerife as yet, but it's coming. I'm going to tell you a bit more about this in the next 10 minutes.
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9: 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Closing date, Wednesday 20th of May at 12 noon. 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

0: All the way after 12, music from Olivia Rodrigo. Will do Good Charlotte as well after news and sport with Jim at 12.
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0: That very classic Westlife song, that's their latest single, Your Love Amazes Me, requested today by Bev. Hope that has brightened up your day, and I hope your day's going well in general, everybody. It's Jordan with you for Tuesday, the 12th of May today, and the weather doesn't know what to be at today. One minute it is pouring, one minute it's lovely and shiny. So, just a typical day here in NI, really. Whatever you're getting up to this Tuesday afternoon, you can get in touch with me and let me know what I can put on to soundtrack it for you. Maybe you're in work, maybe you've got the day off, maybe you're working from home, maybe you're out and about doing messages, whatever it is, if it's safe and legal to do so, send me a wee text. Sure, this is the All Request Lunch where you're in control of the music, and if you don't ask, you don't get. So message me on WhatsApp, 07702 687001 is the number. I love your voice notes on the show. If you'd like to send me a wee voice note, that would be absolutely fantastic. And you can give someone a shout out as well. You can give yourself a shout out. I don't mind, you make the rules this hour. Just get into me on WhatsApp. That's what Jason did, and he's requested a song from one of the best, if not the best, movie trilogies of all time. We're going to Back to the Future Part 1, but what song do you think it's going to be?
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0: Lindsay asking for that today. Nothing But Thieves and Overcome playing on Q Radio. Thank you so much to Holly, who has sent in a wee voice note.
1: Jordan, you were talking about rediscovering old artists that you love, and I'm on a Coors kick at the minute. I would love to hear Summer Sunshine.
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0: So relatable. I do that all the time. I absolutely sicken myself of songs, but I haven't listened to The Coors and Summer Sunshine for quite a while, so we're going to do that for you next, followed by today's showbiz news. 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

0: You just need to calm down. That's all you got to do. Taylor Swift wrapping up today's All Request Lunch. Thanks so much to everyone who got involved. And I hope that you'll do the same when we play today's game of Connect 3 next.
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0: The Q Radio Newsroom at 2 o'clock. I'm Sonia Butterworth. These are your top stories this afternoon. The Prime Minister is still insisting he's here to stay, telling his weekly cabinet meeting earlier that he will fight on and it's time to get on with governing the people. That's despite further resignations within his government in the last hour. Safeguarding Minister Jess Phillips was the second minister to resign after Miatta Fabula. And now only in the past few moments, Victims Minister Alex Davies-Jones has handed in her notice too. A series though if senior ministers are still publicly backing Keir Starmer, including International Development Minister Baroness Chapman, who says she doesn't believe there'll be a leadership challenge, adding she has faith, as do most of his cabinet, in the Prime Minister.
13: He is in there really, really determined to do the job for the people of the country, the one that he was tasked with doing only 2 years ago, and he'll see that through.
0: While back home, the Ulster Unionist Party's former leader Doug Beattie is facing a battle for his political future. The Upper Ban MLA is expected to be deselected as the party's candidate for next year's Assembly election. In Derry, Londonderry, police are investigating after shots were fired at a house last night in the Craigan area. No one was inside the property on the Circular Road when it happened. And finally, it's International Nurses Day, an annual celebration highlighting the role nurses play across hospitals, clinics, community services and healthcare settings. We spoke to Anna Wilkinson from charity Friends of the Cancer Centre earlier, who helped fund the work of specialist cancer nurses across Northern Ireland.
14: As a charity, Friends of the Cancer Centre is incredibly proud to support the work of these nurses as we help meet a critical need as outlined in the Cancer Strategy for Northern Ireland to ensure that all patients have access to a clinical nurse specialist throughout their care pathway.
0: That's your headline news at 2. The sport is next.
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0: Well, Hearts forward Claudio Braga has been named a Scottish Premiership Player of the Year. The 26-year-old has scored 14 goals in the club's pursuit of a first top-flight title since 1960. In the Irish Premiership, Dungannon and Linfield face each other this evening for a place in next season's Conference League. Kick-off is at Windsor Park at 7:45. Finally, in Gaelic, all eyes will be on the Ulster Senior Football Championship final as Armagh and Monaghan go head-to-head in a highly anticipated showdown. The final takes place this Sunday, with thousands of supporters expected to travel to Clonus for one of the biggest fixtures in the GAA calendar. That's your news and sport here on Q Radio. I'm Sonia Butterworth. I'll have another update in an hour.
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17: Looking ahead this evening, we've got scattered and frequent blustery showers. Unfortunately, they will be heavy at times, and the low temperature is 5 degrees.

0: to number one in the charts anytime soon with that. But I just love that you can literally hear the joy in their voices, and also that it's so not the stereotypical football song that you would expect to hear at a celebration. So you should look that clip up if you want to see some people who are unashamedly absolutely delighted today. It really will make you smile. On the way shortly, I hope I'll make you smile with our little music quiz. That is much more my realm. It's the kind of game I like. Connect 3 is on the way after an absolute classic from Go West.
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1: Yes, it is day two of our winning week. Thank you so much to everyone who entered yesterday. And the good news is you have another chance to win today and all this week. Well, we're going to have one overall winner on Friday, but we're picking a finalist every day. And you should enter this competition if you fancy dining in style, because thanks to Creations Interiors, we are giving away a stunning solar 100 centimetre round dining set in a beautiful light oak that comes with four Lola dining chairs. 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They've got many items that are in stock and ready for immediate collection or delivery. And right now, their spring event is in full swing, and you need to be quick with this, because it does end on Saturday, this Saturday coming. That's the 16th of May. As for today, as I said, we're going to choose another finalist who has the potential to win our competition this Friday. So have a listen. We've got a diner at the table who's a rather famous person. Yes, a celeb at the dining table. Who is this who has joined us for dinner today?
2: I used to do a bit of DJing at weddings, but I'd never speak. I couldn't do all that.
1: Very, very distinctive voice today. Someone I'd love to have over for dinner, to be honest with you, but who do you think it is? Voice note me on WhatsApp if you think you know. 07702-687-001 is the number. Shall we have that one more time?
2: I used to do a bit of DJing at weddings, but I'd never speak. I couldn't do all that.
1: Uncanny how much he sounds like a DJ, really. If you think you know who that celeb is, voice note me now for your chance to win this gorgeous dining set. The lines are open and I'll be choosing a finalist very shortly.
0: Message Jordan on WhatsApp.
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1: 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So make sure you get on that if you're planning a trip. For now, let me tell you all about our noise for today. It's quite loud, so if your radio's up loud, maybe turn it down just a little bit so you don't scare anybody. Here it is, it's short and sweet, today's noise that I want you to identify. See, that's very loud. I've got my headphones on right now. And it's not the most pleasant noise in the world. But if you think you know what it is, if your kids have the answer, send me a message 07702 687 001. What you think today's noise is, and you could be winning a £50 voucher for Scrapyard, where you can try out one of six activities: 21 hole crazy golf, 16 lane bowling alley, interactive darts, crazy pool, the sports simulator, and the arcade, all at your disposal. Just tell me what you think this noise is, and your kids have a chance to win. Good luck.
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0: you playing on Q Radio, wrapping up the show for me for today. Abe says he's on the way. He's got Q Radio Drive where he'll be talking telly because it's Tuesday. He'll also be doing things that make you go hmm and 3-2-1, getting you home safely with the traffic jam. I'll be back here tomorrow from 1. You have a good evening.
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10: From the Q Radio newsroom at 4 o'clock, I'm Sonia Butterworth. These are your top stories this afternoon. The Prime Minister is still insisting he's here to stay, telling his weekly cabinet meeting earlier he will fight on and it's time to get on with governing the people. That's despite further resignations within his government since lunchtime. Safeguarding Minister Jess Phillips was the second minister to resign after Miatta Fabula, and then a short while after that, Victims Minister Alex Davis-Jones handed in her notice too. But a series of senior ministers are publicly backing Keir Starmer. Cabinet Office Parliamentary Secretary Chris Ward says the focus needs to be on uniting the party.
11: What I'd say to colleagues really is the focus after these very difficult election results needs to be on bringing the party together and getting our message out to take on reform, not spending months in a divisive leadership contest, fighting amongst ourselves, which is what will be the consequence of that happening.
10: While the pound has weakened further as political instability continues. Sterling fell against the US dollar and euro. UK long-term borrowing costs have surged. Back home, the Ulster Unionist Party's former leader Doug Beattie is facing a battle for his political future. The Upper Ban MLA is expected to be deselected as the party's candidate for next year's Assembly election. In Derry, Londonderry police are investigating after shots were fired at a house last night in Creggan. No one was inside the property on the Circular Road when it happened. And it's International Nurses Day, an annual celebration highlighting the role nurses play across hospitals, clinics, community services and healthcare settings. We spoke to Anna Wilkinson from charity Friends of the Cancer Centre earlier, who help fund the work of specialist cancer nurses across Northern Ireland.
12: As a charity, Friends of the Cancer Centre is incredibly proud to support the work of these nurses as we help meet a critical need as outlined in the Cancer Strategy for Northern Ireland to ensure that all patients have access to a clinical nurse specialist throughout their care pathway.
10: Well, that's your headline news at 4. Linda has more local stories next.
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13: Deira is hosting a public engagement event in Cookstown this evening about its new rural NI strategy. It's being held at the Burnavon from 7pm until 8:30. People are invited to come along and hear about the department's proposals, which aim to improve support for rural communities across Northern Ireland. And anyone heading to the Balmoral show is encouraged to use public transport. It starts tomorrow. There is car parking available on site, but thousands of visitors are expected each day until Saturday. A free shuttle bus between Lisburn train station and Balmoral Park will operate daily from 9am. That's your local news. The sport's next.
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10: Well, Michael O'Neill will remain Northern Ireland manager and won't take the Blackburn job permanently. He'd been interim boss at Rovers since February, guiding them to championship safety, but always said he couldn't do both roles long term. He'll now aim to take NI back to the Euros for the first time since 2016. In the Irish Premiership, Dungannon and Linfield will face each other this evening for a place in next season's Conference League. They play at Windsor Park at 7:45. And in Gaelic, all eyes will be on the Ulster Senior Football Championship final as Armagh and Monaghan go head-to-head in a highly anticipated showdown this Sunday. That's your news and sport on Q Radio. I'm Sonia Butterworth. I'll have another update in an hour.
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17: Scattered showers are possible. Blustery winds also. Minimum temperature overnight tonight will be in around 5. Tomorrow, looking ahead to Wednesday, is going to be quite cool. Blustery showers also, some sunny spells, and a max temperature of 12. Bit of a mixed bag right there. 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Thanks to Jordan, by the way. Here we are, and here we go.

0: Who's this?
1: Hi, Abe. How you doing? Could you play a very special request? Your pick for Orla Conlon. She is a nurse in Belfast in the Royal Victoria Hospital, and she is absolutely incredible. So she is amazing. She's not only my niece, but she is a friend and somebody that I would confide in no problem at all, because she's there for everything at any hour of the day or night, just like her mummy. So I just wanted to say thank you and happy International Nurses Day. Thanks, Ian. Bye.
0: That's what I'm talking about. Fantastic. Absolutely brilliant. Keep these coming in on 07702 687 001.
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0: Now, the first traffic update for you. Traffic slow in the following areas. Belfast, M1. That's if you're leaving the city centre between Junction 1 and Junction 3, the Blacks Road. M2 approaching Nelson Street. M3, Lagan Bridge towards D Street. And finally, for now, the West Link. And that's towards the M2 and M3 direction. That's all I've got. Another update in about 20 minutes. And if you would like to play things that make you go, I'm going to remind you of the telephone number very, very soon.
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0: Reggaeton Lento. We're coming up on your very latest news at 5 o'clock. This one reads, Siobhan wrote, how can I hear the ad that you just played for Holiday Parks NI? 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
1: Reports of a bus crash on the Strand Road outside the Holiday Inn. That's coming in from Sean. Thanks for that update, Sean. We'll keep an eye on that. In Belfast, M1 still slow leaving the city centre towards Junction 3, Blacks Road. M2 approaching Nelson Street. The M3 Leighton Bridge, that's towards D Street. M5 towards Hazelbank Roundabout is also slow, as is the West Link, both directions at the minute. Stockman's Lane also in both directions, and Upper Newton Arch Road, and that's towards Dundonald, just past the Ulster Hospital. And that is all I've got for now. Our Q Radio travel number 90 89 0 110, or like Sean, you could drop me a WhatsApp if it's safe to do that and let me know what's going on. 3-2-1 next.
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0: There was a lot of people struggling with this evening. If you got it incorrect, don't be beating yourself up about it, right?
1: Is it Sister Sledge? Okay, so is it Frankie, that last one? Maybe I'm wrong. I don't know. I think I'm right, though, but I could be wrong. Okay, bye.
0: There's Katrina and Donegal obviously having their tea while voice noting me. No, it was, of course, Go West. Thanks to Sandy for coming on and revealing our 3-2-1. Now, who else got it correct on the list? We had Brona B. Well done, you were first. Then it was Stevie Finn, Rachel in Doncaster. There's Pauline in Hillhead. Leona got it correct. Sharon Blake. There's Amy Dugan, James in Newry, Jim Crawford, Marion in Bessbrook, Gillian B. got it correct as well. Una, second time round. Good on you, Una and Mollusk. Lynn and Bambridge. There's Lynn. Where have you been, Lynn? Well done. Fiona's and Craig Gavin all chuffed with herself. There's Chris with a K. Buzzing like your cousin. And Ian and May Kitchens also. Ooh. Another 3-2-1 tomorrow.
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0: Right, M1 traffic still slow towards the Blacks Road leaving the city centre. Westlink towards the M2 and M3 and the Upper Newton Arch Road. And that's towards Dundonald, just past the Ulster Hospital. For now, that's all I've got. You are up to date. We've got Avicii on the way and Def Leppard, Animal. Two next.
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0: there's Pink. Thanks for all of your messages. International Nurses Day today. We've had lots of love pouring in for nurses all across Northern Ireland. Thanks for all of your messages. One more. I want to read this. Ia Bosco said hi from Big Gavin's place in Mercia and is looking to mention.
1: Coming up.
0: How the other half live, I tell you. Have a lovely Tuesday evening, whatever you get up to. And Kushla is going to be counting down your top seven at seven next. See ya.
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26: From the Sky News Centre at 7. Health Secretary Wes Streeting will meet the Prime Minister tomorrow as Sir Keir Starmer fights for political survival. They'll see each other, we're told, on the morning of the King's speech. Here's our political editor, Beth Rigby.
27: We expect that the Health Secretary wants to discuss with the Prime Minister the turbulence gripping the party. It's not clear whether he's going to call on the Prime Minister to set out a timetable for his departure.
26: Four ministers have quit the government today and are calling on the PM to follow. While over 80 MPs want him to go after Labour's electoral drubbing last week, Paulette Hamilton, the Labour member for Birmingham Ardington, says people want change.
28: Sir Keir Starmer is somebody I personally like, but his likability on the doorstep has been terrible. People do not want him there, they don't trust him, they do not think he's the right person to take this forward.
26: But more than 100 Labour backbenchers and parliamentary private secretaries have signed a statement backing him, saying this is no time for a leadership contest. Deputy Prime Minister David Lammy says Sir Keir Starmer has his full support.
29: We must put country before party. The only person that benefits from the Labour Party navel-gazing in this way is Nigel Farage and the populist right.
26: An ally of Angela Rayner has told us tonight she'd be prepared to run for the Labour leadership if necessary. Yesterday, the former Deputy Prime Minister called for Andy Burnham to be allowed back into Parliament. A man in his 40s has died after being shot by armed police in Bedford. Officers say the suspect presented a weapon after an armed standoff. And Bonnie Tyler is said to be stable following emergency surgery. A spokesperson for the singer says she remains seriously ill in hospital in Portugal. That's the latest. I'm Ruth McKee.
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1: Some scattered showers overnight, the low drop down to 5 degrees.
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0: We are counting down your top seven at seven, the chart rundown of the seven biggest songs of today. Tiam Impala, Jenny, it's Dracula at five. Then Alex Horn, Fever Dream, sitting in at number four.
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0: Tuesday's future hits on the way, then stay there. We'll find out who's in that top three tonight as we continue to count down your top seven at seven next. Q.
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11: 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Closing date, Monday 18th of May at 4 p.m. Bryson, they're looking for an early years assistant based in Lisburn. Closing date, Wednesday 20th of May at 12 noon. And Norbrook requires a production operative with training provided. 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

0: Joe Jonas, that is Heart by Heart, bringing us up to 8 o'clock tonight, your national news headlines. On the way, stick around after that, we're going to get the second spin this week of our One to Watch track.
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daydreamers. She is the time I'm living in. It's Q Radio coming up on 8:30. Westlife, they are returning for their 25th anniversary world tour. And of course, they have a date coming up in Belfast. Couple of dates I had. The SSE Arena, let's get them on. One of my favourites now, actually, is Chariot. It's

0: It's Ray. And where is my husband? Q Radio 20 to 9. And of course, after 9 o'clock, in about 1 hour's time, we are going to be doing our album spotlight. If you don't know what this is, every single week on the show, I pick a brand new album. I listen through and select my favorite four tracks, really. The four best tracks, in my opinion, and play a brand new one every single weeknight, round about 9:30. All of this week, delving into Zara Larsson, Midnight Sun. This is the deluxe version. It's called Girls Trip. 13 female collaborators on this, by the way. And it is absolutely incredible. I'm talking names like Pink Panthers, Madison Beer, Tyler, Robin, Shakira, and this is just to name a few. So we're going to be bringing you brand new music from Zara Larsson shortly after 9 o'clock, bringing us up till then. Another incredible song that's on the soundtrack for the Devil Wears Prada 2 film, and a man that was recently in Dublin next.
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0: Simple Things. That is Boston, an incredible trio from Kerry, and they are doing so, so incredibly well. Their latest single, I think I've seen those guys live about four times now, so definitely recommend if they ever come back in Belfast. Of course, we'll keep you up to date. Coming up on 20 past nine on your Tuesday evening, big hello, it's Kishla with you. And of course, in about 10 minutes time, we are going to get on a Tuesday's album spotlight track. Every week on the show, I spotlight an album. I'll pick out and play you four tracks, a brand new one every single weeknight. And all of this week, delving into Zara Larsson, Midnight Sun, Girls Trip. There are 13 female collaborators on this album, which is absolutely incredible. And another brand new track, as I said, on the way in 10 before that, Role Model. And we'll do one from Little Mix next.
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0: Zara Larsson with Pink Panthers. That is Midnight Sun, Girls Trip Edition from the deluxe version of her latest album, Midnight Sun. 13 female collaborators on this. Pink Panthers, of course, on Midnight Sun. We just played that for you. We've got Tyla, Shakira, Madison Beer, collaborations with Helena Gao, Robin, Malibu. So many incredible female artists. So check back in again tomorrow evening, same time, around about 9:30. To see what I've selected as Wednesday's album spotlight track. Stick around on the way before 10 o'clock. We'll do some Stella Lefty, Miley Cyrus as well, next to Q.
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0: Paloma Faith, that is New York on Q Radio. Okay, we are continuing our 10 to 10 next with Nelly Furtado. 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

0: Ellie Goulding and Starry Eyed on Q Radio for your Tuesday night. And Ellie Goulding really is one of those artists where you actually don't realise how many songs of hers you know. I love that one specifically from her. And yeah, I do really like a bit of Ellie Goulding me. Okay, Michael Marchegi is on the way. Also, a collaboration from Rascal Flatts and the Jonas Brothers. So don't go anywhere.
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0: DOD and Poppy Bascombe bringing all the energy on your Tuesday night. That is Confession on Q Radio. Okay, not long left with me. If you have tuned in from the house, the car, the gym, or maybe even work tonight, thank you so much for letting me soundtrack your Tuesday night. And thank you so much also for keeping me company. I have thoroughly enjoyed tonight's show. I hope you have as well. And don't forget to tune in with me every single Monday to Thursday. I play you all the biggest and best tunes from the 2010s. The first hour of my show is called 10s at 10, if you didn't know. But let's squeeze in a few more tracks before I go. We have got Blue on the way, also Jordan O'Keefe, and some Calvin Harris. Don't go anywhere.
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20: 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You. 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